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Ayy, I been playin' for some years. Ayy, you tryna steal all the spill. Ayy, I'm in the field, not a pill. 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

0: 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And I'm here with Craig Thomas, who co-created the show along with Carter Bays. Hi, Craig.
1: Hey, Josh. 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I'm going to check the math on that. 10 years since it went off the air, and we thought that made this a perfect time to look back, see what the hell we did, and why the show still seems to resonate with fans around the world today.
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No, she thinks she me when she driving the sport. 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Yeah, Mrs.

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2: The line is folded on 96.3 R&B. The SCL is number one for R&B. Michelle A holding down your midday. Coco Jones on the way. Got some Coolio in there. Ain't heard Gangsta Paradise in a while. That's coming up. And logged into OnlyFans strictly for research. I wanted to know, what does one's profile, who said they don't post nudes, look like after being on OnlyFans for only a week and making seven figures? We'll talk about it. I'll tell you what I found coming up next.
0: What up, though? Yo, we got motion, baby.
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0: 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Ready to harness the world?
1: You bet, Daisy. I'm ready as I'll ever be. And might I say, your purple tie really pops with your vest.
0: Thanks. I almost went with a cape, but didn't want to come across as pretentious.
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0: You might be onto something, Max.
1: Phew. 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
1: Ready to make a difference?
0: Born ready. Let's go!
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1: Spread them cheese, let me see that. 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

I just messed up the whole program. 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
2: You see that dog right there? 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

0: 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We try to make sense of the world, one question at a time. No question too big, no question too small. We will even answer your questions if you send them in. 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What should we do about teens using AI to do their homework? Who buys luggage at the airport luggage store? 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

0: 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The scariest stories you've ever heard in your life. 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And off we go.
1: 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Something not of this world.
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3: 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Tail not wagging. 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

Yeah. Always been a little mathematician. 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
0: 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Should I decorate her walls or log off to Pinterest? Never too late to meditate on emotional attachments. 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
4: Chalet holding down your midday. Coco Jones on the way. Got some Coolio in there. Ain't heard Gangsta Paradise in a while. That's coming up. And logged into OnlyFans strictly for research. I wanted to know, what does one's profile, who said they don't post nudes, look like after being on OnlyFans for only a week and making seven figures? We'll talk about it. I'll tell you what I found coming up next.
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0: 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We're talking Kid Cudi, live at Hollywood Casino Amphitheater, May 19th. 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

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Let me put this cook on your face, oh, hit her. I ain't in your bitch and you ain't in mine, hit her. Yeah, we both outside, that's my type, but hit her.

I be in my section, he be in his. We can go bottle for bottle in this junk. Strip club stunt, I'm a stunt hard. We can go dollar for dollar in this junk. He Mr. Giddy done. I'm Mrs. One of One. Fall in love every time we link. He got me sprung.com. Mind these girls can't keep it peace. I ain't stressing on you, you ain't stressing on me. Boy, I don't wanna push you on a leash. You a dog, I'm a dog, we can keep it in the streets. I ain't in your beats and you ain't in mine. Yeah, we both outside, that's my type.

No, she thinks she me when she driving the sport. 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Lit up the city when I got a torch. I went and got it, I didn't have a choice. I'm from the dirty, we took the north. 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Yeah, Mrs. Trendsetter, whatever she do, they

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3: STL's number one for R&B. For Chalet, holding down your midday. Coco Jones on the way. Got some Coolio in there. Ain't heard Gangsta Paradise in a while. That's coming up. And logged into OnlyFans strictly for research. I wanted to know, what does one's profile, who said they don't post nudes, look like after being on OnlyFans for only a week and making seven figures? We'll talk about it. I'll tell you what I found coming up next.
1: Rewind it back. 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Nah, for real. I need that throwback. 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When we was outside. Yeah, turn this up. 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

all this motion I'm having. 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
2: 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Michelle, holding down your midday. Coco Jones on the way. Got some Coolio in there. Ain't heard Gangsta Paradise in a while. That's coming up. And logged into OnlyFans strictly for research. I wanted to know, what does one's profile, who said they don't post nudes, look like after being on OnlyFans for only a week and making seven figures? We'll talk about it. I'll tell you what I found coming up next.
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0: And we here. Good morning, Shawnee. Good morning, Shawnee. We got to talk about these developing stories overnight.
1: The U.S. military has hit two locations in Iran near the Strait of Hormuz. A U.S. official tells our team that these strikes were defensive.
2: As of May 2026, the U.S. State Department has implemented a significant policy change regarding child support and passport management. The department is now actively revoking existing passports and denying new applications for parents who owe $2,500 or more in child support.
0: We're going to have a good time today. Are you smarter than Young Jock? Love Doc Jock and Date Dilemma. We all got something in store for you. You got some money on the line and we can help you out just, you know, with your life. Miss Shawnee, what you got coming up?
3: Well, I got some word on the streets news that you don't want to miss.
4: The man accused of stealing unreleased music from one of Beyonce's choreographers has rejected the state's final plea offer and will instead head to trial.
5: I think in terms of bond, I am going to slightly increase the bond. Not the fact that you're a rapper. I think that has no binding, but the other factors that the court considered is your prior criminal history. But I think an appropriate bond in this case would be $75,000. So that's going to be what the court sets the bond at.
6: Apparently, it was a show today in court. Nobody was prepared. It is what it is. Okay, I said, Chad, listen, I'm used to losing. I said, whatever, Chad, you got fined. I said, who got fined? You did.
0: Oh, Young JLC, Miss Shawnee, and Shawty Shawty. Hey, let's kick off Mother's Day and Sweet Auburn Spring Fest weekend with the Breakfast Boys. With me, Miss Shawnee, and Shawty Shawty.
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can't f*** her. She thinks she me when she driving the store. 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

0: 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We want to see you. Pull up on us. Yes, Young Jack in the Streets want to take over.
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0: support will have their passports revoked by the U.S. State Department. Take a listen.
1: As of May 2026, the U.S. State Department has implemented a significant policy change regarding child support and passport management. The department is now actively revoking existing passports and denying new applications for parents who owe $2,500 or more in child support. This shift marks a move from a reactive to a proactive enforcement strategy aimed at individuals with significant child support arrears.
0: And there it is. Let me just say this. I thought it'd been like that.
2: That ain't nothing new.
0: Well, you know what the difference is?
2: What?
0: At $2,500, that's when they suspend your license.
2: Okay.
0: That's at $25. That's what it used to be. Now, instead of just your license, they're revoking your passport. So that's the difference. That's why the number sounds familiar. We'll definitely talk about it because we don't have to get into it. You know what I'm saying? Mm-hmm. Miss Shanika, what you got coming up?
3: Well, coming up inside the Word on the Streets news, Chris Brown drops an album overnight. Also, the man accused of stealing Beyonce's music is facing a long prison sentence. Also, Kodak Black has finally been granted bond, and Tasha K loses again.
0: Yeah,
3: all right,
0: man.
3: All that and more coming up in less than 10 minutes.
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5: Well, that's on you, stupid.

0: All right, let's get inside this Word on the Streets news and talk. Man accused of stealing Beyonce's music is facing 6 years in prison. Now, Kevin Evans is facing felony and misdemeanor charges connected to the July 2025 break-in during Beyonce's Cowboy Carter stop tour in the ATL. Well, yeah. He tried to enter a plea deal and it was rejected, and his trial begins May 11th. Take a listen.
1: The man accused of stealing unreleased music from one of Beyonce's choreographers has rejected the state's final plea offer and will instead head to trial.
2: I'm ready for trial now.
1: Calvin Evans told Judge Paige Whitaker that he's ready to go to trial, and she scheduled him for the May 11th trial calendar. Now, Evans is accused of breaking into a black Jeep Wagoneer belonging to two people on Beyonce's team, taking suitcases that included jump drives with unreleased music, footage plans for the shows, two laptops, designer sunglasses, and more. The state offered him 5 years to serve in prison, but if convicted, Evans would serve 6 years instead because of his prior criminal history.
0: Tasha K says she's used to losing after a judge reportedly fined her and ordered her to remove content after violating terms of Cardi B's bankruptcy case.
3: Apparently, it was a show today in court. Nobody was prepared. It is what it is. Okay, I said, Chad, listen, I'm used to losing. I said, what happened, Chase? You got fined. I said, who got fined? You did. I was like, God. Then he said, we did.

0: I said, what do you mean we? Hold up. We both got fined. He said, yeah, I got to pay 10% of your attorney fees. I said, what? I'm used to losing, but I always overcome, okay?
1: The judge temporarily ordered Tasha to remove the content that violated their non-disparagement agreement. Cardi B isn't done in court, though, so she'll be headed back to court for an entirely different situation. Her throwing the mic case in Clark County is officially headed to trial. October 11th. Ooh, that's around her birthday, too. Now, let's talk about Kodak Black. Kodak Black has finally been granted bond of $75,000.
2: I think in terms of bond, I am going to slightly increase the bond. I think based upon your, not the fact that you're a rapper, I think that has no binding, but the other factors that the court considered is your prior criminal history, including 12 prior felony convictions, 2 misdemeanor convictions, 1 failure to appear. That was quite some time ago, so I'm not giving a ton of weight to the failure to appear, but I think an appropriate bond in this case would be $75,000, so that's going to be what the court sets the bond at.
1: Kodak has since pled not guilty and requested a jury trial. If convicted, the trafficking charge could carry serious prison time. He isn't a drug trafficker. He is a user. It is different, allegedly. Anyway, and apparently Chris Brown released the album overnight called Brown. Yes, so all the R&B tour ticket holders, y'all are going to be in for a treat. Y'all better learn all those songs.
3: What up, Team Breezy? I just want to thank everybody, man. It's been a long journey. We're getting ready for this tour. But yeah, hope you enjoy this album. Work hard on it. Thank you.
1: And that's the Word on the Streets news. I am Miss Shanika. You guys can follow me at Miss Shanika and follow us at Streets Morning Takeover.
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Yeah. Always been a little mathematician. Lately this cash I'm getting got me losing count of these bags. I've been moving too fast. Hard times don't last. Remember when cops are razz talking out my boy, you ain't

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0: in the streets, morning takeover. You know who it is, your favorite cousins checking in. Young JLC. What up, Miss Shanika? What up, Shawty?
1: What up? I'm free.
0: Hey, man, we live 3387 Main Street. We're at the Breakfast Boys, the best place to eat when you land or pick up friends and family at the world's busiest airport. We're only 10 minutes away. We're feeding the first 94 people free breakfast. Now, listen, coming up, man, we got a story we got to talk about, man. And people are saying, man, it is crazy. I've heard of driving while black. I've heard of being black while being black. Now they're saying there's a thing called banking while being black. We're going to talk about this incident that took place, man. Y'all definitely got to tap in with us. Make sure you stick around. And again, we're still live at 3387 Main Street. Yep. We're at the Breakfast Boys. Pull up on us, man. We got some French toast and chicken sausage, scrambled eggs and cheese and bacon, sweet potato waffles and bacon. Yo, all that, I got a little hungry talking about it. Pull up on us, man. Keep it locked. Young Jack in the Streets Morning Takeover.

0: morning, it's your girl Phaedra, and you have to listen to the best damn morning show. And I'm talking about the number one morning show in the city. It's Young Jock and the Streets Morning Takeover. Everybody listens to Young Jock and the Street Morning Takeover. Tap in.
1: Boy, I'm trying to tell you, it's too early to be playing with us. Is we lit this morning? Hey, I said, is we lit this morning?
2: Yeah.
1: Oh, that's right, man. Young JLC, Miss Shot Nigga, shout out to Young Jock and the Streets Morning Takeover.
3: Yep.
1: I am filled with laughter and good breakfast right here at the Breakfast Boys, 3387 Main Street. Khalid Paul, put up on us, man. Free breakfast for the first 94 people. All right, I got to get right into this, Miss Shot Nigga, and shout out. Look, man, you know, we talked about everything from being black to people acting black to black on black.
3: Mm-hmm.
1: Black North Star, you remember that? Drake, yeah, anyway. We got to talk about banking while being black, man. It's a very interesting story that comes up, that everybody's talking about, man. A guy, black guy, was sitting in his car, Miss Shanika, before the bank opened. And the police got a call saying, hey, there's a suspicious black guy in the parking lot.
0: Mm-hmm.
1: And things went left really quickly. Take a listen.
4: They called and concerned that you're just sitting here and not really doing anything.
5: I'm sorry, I gotta get this on you. The bank called and said that they're concerned that I'm sitting here waiting for them to open up.
4: Yes, sir.
5: That's crazy. Tampa is out of control, man. But there's another guy sitting.
4: Are you doing business here?
5: Hell yes, I'm doing. This is my bank.
4: Okay, are you going to go inside?
5: Yeah, as soon as they open. They open up at 9 o'clock. I can't believe they called you, for real.
4: That's what I've done.
5: That's crazy, man.
1: That's right. Man, I hate stories like this too, Miss Shot. Keep it honest. Because in this video, the man basically explained to the officer, look, this is why I bank here, officer. And I'm here early, but guess what? It's another customer sitting over there, but y'all ain't messing with them. They've been here longer than me.
6: Mm. Yes, but to the defense, my soon-to-be over with was a bank manager.
1: Mm-hmm.
6: And she would come in and open the bank. And when they come in and open the bank, they had to survey the parking lot. If anything looks suspicious in the parking lot, they have the authorities because they are coming in opening the bank. Somebody stuffed them in there, and then they end up stuck like you.
1: No, I totally get it. But here's the interesting part of this.
0: Come on. What?
1: He was not the only person sitting in that parking lot, and apparently the other customer that was waiting was not banking while black.
0: Well, they were the blackest person in the parking lot.
1: Damn.
6: Talking about white.
1: All right, man. We got to get into this date dilemma. You know what it is, man. 1-844-986-4562. If you have a dilemma and you want to get it deliminated, call us up. Again, that's 1-844-986-4562. And we live right here still at the Breakfast Boys.
0: Yeah.
1: That's right, 3387 Main Street. Khalid Paul, pull up on us, man. Hey, man, we're offering free breakfast even to the Spirit Airline employees who lost their job.
6: That's the spirit.
1: We trying to get your spirits up.
0: Hi.
1: Keep it locked. Pull up on us. Young Jock in the Streets Morning Takeover. Love you. Bye-bye.
7: Oh, don't worry. 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
3: Spread them cheese, let me see that. Shake that like you out of control. That thing till your throat gets sore. Bend it on down, put your face on the floor. That till your legs can't stand. High freak with the word in the hand.

0: actually didn't pledge and go to, you know, all black university named Shaw. There's a little mishap that went down. Her friend called her out. She knew who I was, and she's trying to claim that I didn't, you know, pledge or graduate for this Shaw University that I've been telling Ashanti about this whole time. So, you know, there was a little mess at the event, whatever, but all in all, Ashanti's not returning my calls, I think, on the strength of that. So I just want to get all this figured out and see what the deal is.
1: All right, so, all right, what's her name, bro?
0: Her name is Ashanti.
1: Ashanti. All right, this is what we're going to do then. We ain't really got to ask you too many questions. You just kind of laid it all out right there. Miss Shanika over here looking like, well, well, well. We're going to try to get Ashanti on the line. We'll cue you in when it's time, all right?
0: That's what's up. All right, I'll hold the line.
1: Be prayerful, brother. Be prayerful.
0: Oh, I'll try to, man.
1: All right, hold on.
2: He did something, Chad. She ain't probably lying. You know how y'all be doing lying.
1: He did something. I mean, she just somebody
2: probably asked to buy somebody. You don't never know. So
1: he just said somebody called him out. Mm-hmm. Something going on, so we're gonna find out.
3: Hello.
1: Good morning. Am I speaking to Ashanti, please?
3: This is she.
1: Hey, good morning, Ashanti. How you doing?
3: I'm doing good.
1: Wonderful. Look, I don't want to take too much of your time. You're on with Young Jock, Miss Shanika, and shout out with Young Jock in the Streets Morning Takeover, nationally syndicated morning show. We have a segment on our show, Ashanti, and it's called The Date Dilemma. Mm. You said,
2: Oh, don't do that.
1: Now,
2: girl, we're trying to help you out.
1: Are you currently dating someone?
3: Yeah, I am, but I'm not
2: going to
3: let him go
2: because
3: I can't.
2: Okay, why? What you can't? What you can't do?
1: First of all, what's his name, if you don't mind us asking?
3: Devin.
1: Okay.
3: Devin just ain't giving right now. Okay, so me and Devin, we've been dating for 6 months. Of course, I'm a Delta.
1: Oh, okay.
3: And of course he knows I do not date anyone unless they're in a fraternity.
2: Really?
3: Yeah, like, Listen, they know the struggle. They know what we had to go through. Listen, that's all I want. So
1: be
3: of course he tells me he's an Omega Sci-Fi. And you know how them dogs do.
1: Mm-hmm. Damn, your dogs start barking in the back.
3: Because he knows.
1: Hell no. <nah.
3: laughs> So, we've been dating for 6 months. So, We had an event, and it was with all my girls. You know, we're going to have us a good old time. When we go out, he be strolling. He be doing all kind of things. He be like, okay, babe, let me show you how I do this, blah, blah, blah, blah, blah. I said, okay, look at my man. That's my man. So, we get in there. I told my homegirl, I said, yeah, you know, Devin, he's on Omega. She was just like, oh, really? I was like, yeah. She was like, nah. Because we went to the same school. I said, no, you, this ain't right. I said, really? She was like, yeah. She started showing me. She was like, yeah, girl, look, he was on the line. He was doing everything. He pledged and everything. But, of course, he didn't do what he was supposed to. So it never, the line never even fell through. I said, wait, really?
2: Wow.
3: She was like, yeah, look.
1: So he didn't even cross?
3: No, he didn't cross at all from what she was showing me.
1: Oh, so then, I mean, so what happened? You confronted him about it or you just...
3: I confronted him. Of course, he had that dog face look while he's sitting there at the table.
2: Long face.
3: Long face, all kind of faces. Just, you were just looking like a little sick puppy.
4: So tell me this. He don't got the brand on his arm?
3: No. I mean,
4: so you should have knew he wasn't no Q if he didn't have a brand?
3: But listen, sometimes they don't always get
2: it. Yeah, they don't all get branded. Oh. I mean, it just depends on, you know.
4: They need to brand everybody, but I think it's against the law.
2: Well, you know, the way scamming go,
1: find
2: I mean,
1: the brand.
2: How you know it ain't

0: let him go. You gonna be making yourself look stupid. So I was just like, okay, whatever, because I started thinking about it because he lied.
1: But at the end of the day, like, nah, all that false claiming, and you know she don't talk to nothing but the bros. I mean,
2: well, I gotta tell you, Shanti, he's actually on the phone.
0: Oh.
2: Sir, you there?
3: Bruh, where you at, bruh?
4: Yeah, I'm here. I'm here. Yeah, heard everything. I'm here.
2: Where you at, bruh?
3: So you lied.
4: I didn't exactly lie. I mean, I did pledge. I just didn't make it. That's besides the point. I got a lot of friends in the fraternity and everything.
2: So in your heart, you won.
4: Yes.
3: What are you at South?
1: Oh, my God.
2: Go ahead.
4: At heart.
1: Well, you could be a fan of Omega Psi Phi, but false claiming, I mean, do you understand how deceitful that action is, especially to people that were able to cross? What's your particular situation? Why didn't you cross?
4: I mean, it was certain little tasks they had me do, wake up at a certain time, carry things, whatever.
1: And you couldn't do it?
4: It was a couple things that I couldn't do overall, but at the same time, you know, I was this close to making it, like this close. So that shouldn't affect our relationship. That's the main part of this whole situation.
2: Well, maybe if you'd have told her from the get-go that you originally pledged, you know, Omega Psi Phi, you just didn't quite make it. You got the young lady, Ashanti, she's on the phone. I was going to say your lady, but y'all kind of on the outs right now, so I don't want to offend nobody. Here's your time. Get your lady back, bro.
0: Nah, he already offended me. Ain't no need for him to try to get me back after he sound petty. But Ashanti, he
4: like this.
0: Don't
4: this
0: even know what chapter he crossed. Like, what chapter did you cross, Devin? Like, what's up?
4: I attended the school, didn't I? You know of my friends or whatever. You know Craig and all them, my friends that's actually in the fraternity. So I hang out with them all the time. So it shouldn't make a difference if I pledge for real or not. Like, come on.
5: So
4: like,
5: you don't feel bad?
1: I can't believe that you is taking up, but it's false. Be for real. You can be anything in the world.
5: But
1: be
5: not
1: for
5: a cute.
1: Real.
5: Hey, so listen. So you don't feel bad hanging with the rest of the Qs knowing you ain't official?
4: Nah.
5: Come on.
4: The main thing is I don't feel bad because I'm still considered a part of the crew at the end of the day.
5: But not a Q. The crew, but not a Q.
4: Man, you see, y'all, okay.
5: So talk to your lady.
0: Feel bad. I don't want to be with you. You just, ugh. I can't.
4: This is crazy.
0: You
4: this
0: sat here, you crazy. Wearing the purple and the gold. You over here
4: praying. Yeah, yeah, I got all kind of purple and gold.
2: So it's a no-go for you, sweetheart?
0: I'm done.
2: Zam.
4: Oh, see, man, look, man, I'm sorry.
2: Hey, bro, go get your lady back.
5: Another one bites the dust.
2: On behalf of 1-800-INJURED-THE-BETHUNE Law Firm, you ain't going to be stomping over that way no more. 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Let's hear y'all thoughts on this date dilemma. Keep it locked, Young Jock in the Streets Morning Takeover.
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0: up? 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
1: All right, we up and away this morning. We still at the Breakfast Boys, man. 3387 Main Street. You know what it is, the best place to eat when you land or pick up friends and family at the world's busiest airport. Only 10 minutes away, man. And we're also feeding the first 94 people free breakfast this morning. We got French toast, waffles, bacon, scrambled eggs, wheat toast. Anyway, let's get into this date dilemma because we ain't got a lot of time to do it. All right, so y'all, it's one of them ones, man. So this morning, Devon is calling for Ashanti. Devon says he's been faking. He's been faking being the cute dog, man. And Ashanti is not going for it. She's like, I'm over it. They done called him out. It is just not happening. I'm cool on that. So we're gonna go right to these phone lines while we are still live right here at 3387 Main Street, the Breakfast Boys. Are you smarter than Young Jock coming up soon? Go ahead. Let's go to these phone lines. Young Jock in the Streets Morning Takeover. What's your thoughts on this date dilemma?
2: Oh my God.

0: Sunday Dilemma. So, since she said that she don't date nobody but people that's in a sorority, I mean, in the fraternity, what makes him think that he is different? He has any, you know, chance at that when he lied to her? So, I think she should go on about her business.
1: Oh, my goodness. As a member, hi, my name's Reed. As a member of Who Cross New Delta Chapter, Delta Sigma Theta, I am apologizing to my organization for the ignorance of I only talk to dudes that agree. That's crazy. But for him to put on like he's a part of Omega Psi Phi is just so ridiculous. And he actually has a chance if he graduated college to do alumni, but he don't want to do grad chapter. Like, why you? It's just so fake. Like, and we already got enough foolishness around with people announcing their loves and everything. It's just like another thing. So I just wanted to compensate it.
2: man, I think Shorty a little like superficial about making that a requirement, far as she only dates somebody that, you know, in a fraternity. That's, like I said, that's a little superficial. But he definitely shouldn't have lied for 6 months. But for that to be a metric, I don't know, man. Like, I think he's saving himself, in all honesty.
3: Oh, don't worry. We got more. Plenty more.
4: Yes.
3: For Young Jock in the Streets Morning Takeover.
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0: All right, let's get inside this Word on the Streets news and talk. Man accused of stealing Beyonce's music is facing 6 years in prison. Now, Kevin Evans is facing felony and misdemeanor charges connected to the July 2025 break-in during Beyonce's Cowboy Carter Stop tour in the ATL. Well, yeah. He tried to enter a plea deal and it was rejected, and his trial begins May 11th. Take a listen.
1: The man accused of stealing unreleased music from one of Beyonce's choreographers has rejected the state's final plea offer and will instead head to trial.
2: I'm ready for trial now.
1: Calvin Evans told Judge Paige Whitaker that he's ready to go to trial, and she scheduled him for the May 11th trial calendar. Now, Evans is accused of breaking into a black Jeep Wagoneer belonging to two people on Beyonce's team, taking suitcases that included jump drives with unreleased music, footage plans for the shows, two laptops, designer sunglasses, and more. The state offered him 5 years to serve in prison, but if convicted, Evans would serve 6 years instead because of his prior criminal history.
0: Tasha K says she's used to losing after a judge reportedly fined her and ordered her to remove content after violating terms of Cardi B's bankruptcy case.
3: Apparently, it was a show today in court. Nobody was prepared. It is what it is. Okay, I said, Chad, listen, I'm used to losing. I said, what happened, Chase? You got fined. I said, who got fined? You did. I was like, God. Then he said, we did. I said, what do you mean, we? Hold up. We both got fined. He said, yeah, I got to pay 10% of your attorney fees. I said, what? I'm used to losing, but I always overcome, okay?
0: The judge temporarily ordered Tasha to remove the content that violated their non-disparagement agreement. Cardi B isn't done in court, though, so she'll be headed back to court for an entirely different situation. Her throwing the mic case in Clark County is officially headed to trial October 11th. Ooh, that's around her birthday, too. Now, let's talk about Kodak Black. Kodak Black has finally been granted bond of $75,000.

0: think in terms of bond, I am going to slightly increase the bond. I think based upon your, not the fact that you're a rapper, I think that has no binding, but the other factors that the court considered is your prior criminal history, including 12 prior felony convictions, 2 misdemeanor convictions, 1 failure to appear. That was quite some time ago, so I'm not giving a ton of weight to the failure to appear, but I think an appropriate bond in this case would be $75,000, so that's going to be what the court sets the bond at.
1: Kodak has since pled not guilty and requested a jury trial. If convicted, the trafficking charge could carry serious prison time. He isn't a drug trafficker. He is a user. It is different, allegedly. Anyway, and apparently Chris Brown released the album overnight called Brown. Yes, so all the R&B tour ticket holders, y'all are going to be in for a treat. Y'all better learn all those songs.
2: What up, Team Breezy? I just want to thank everybody, man. It's been a long journey. We're getting ready for this tour. But yeah, hope you enjoy this album. Work hard on it. Thank you.
1: And that's the Word on the Streets news. I am Miss Shanika. You guys can follow me at Miss Shanika and follow us at Streets Morning Takeover.

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0: Hey, it's Friday. Oh my God. I just want to be like, hey, y'all, Young Jock in the Streets Morning Takeover. It's Friday. We just gonna let the thing run. We going home. But I can't. And I ain't. And we here. Good morning, Shawnee. Good morning, Charlie. We gotta talk about these developing stories overnight.
1: The U.S. military has hit two locations in Iran near the Strait of Hormuz. A U.S. official tells our team that these strikes were defensive.
2: As of May 2026, the U.S. State Department has implemented a significant policy change regarding child support and passport management. The department is now actively revoking existing passports and denying new applications for parents who owe $2,500 or more in child support.
0: We're going to have a good time today. Are you smarter than Young Jock? Love Doc Jock and Date Dilemma. We all got something in store for you. You got some money on the line and we can help you out just, you know, with your life. Miss Shawnee, what you got?

0: got coming up?
1: Well, I got some word on the streets news that you don't want to miss.
2: The man accused of stealing unreleased music from one of Beyonce's choreographers has rejected the state's final plea offer and will instead head to trial.
3: I think in terms of bond, I am going to slightly increase the bond. Not the fact that you're a rapper, I think that has no binding, but the other factors that the court considered is your prior criminal history. But I think an appropriate bond in this case would be $75,000, so that's going to be what the court sets the bond at.
4: Apparently, it was a show today in court. Nobody was prepared. It is what it is. Okay, I said, Chad, listen, I'm used to losing. I said, what happened, Chad? You got fined. I said, who got fined? You did.
0: Young JLC, Miss Shanika, and Shouty Shouty. Hey, let's kick off Mother's Day and Sweet Auburn Spring Fest weekend with the Breakfast Boys. With me, Miss Shanika, and Shouty Shouty.
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7: Kalani's Folded on 96.3 R&B. The SCL is number one for R&B. Michelle A holding down your midday. Coco Jones on the way. Got some Coolio in there. Ain't heard Gangsta Paradise in a while. That's coming up. And logged into OnlyFans strictly for research. I wanted to know, what does one's profile, who said they don't post nudes, look like after being on OnlyFans for only a week and making seven figures? We'll talk about it. I'll tell you what I found coming up next.
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0: All right, you know what it is, your favorite cousin checking in right now. We at 3387 Main Street. That's right, the Breakfast Boys, the best place you can eat once you land at the world's busiest Apple. Only 10 minutes away, man. Free breakfast for the first 94 people. Mm-hmm. Bitch, nigga, what you got coming up?
1: All right, so we have a young lady whose mother brought her this morning to the Breakfast Boys. What's your name?
2: My name is Carter.
1: Carter, how old are you?
2: 9 years old.
1: Oh, what grade?
2: Third.
1: All right, Carter, what would you like to say this morning to your mother?
2: Thank you for taking care of me and loving me very much.
1: Oh, what's your mama name?
2: Crystal.
1: Hey, Crystal girl, happy Mother's Day.
2: Happy Mother's Day, Mommy.
1: Oh, that's so sweet. And we have the mother, Crystal.
3: Good morning.
1: Good morning, Crystal. All right, so what does Mother's Day mean to you?
3: Mother's Day means to me just enjoying my kids. I know most moms want a day off. I would like a day off, but sometimes, you know, you just got to be a mom and enjoy the moments as they come. A lot of times moms aren't behind, like on the other side of the camera, we're behind the camera. So just for word of advice, take a picture of the mom and her kids on Mother's Day so she can have that moment.
1: Aww, so we got to get you and Carter this morning. We got to get a picture because y'all are so cute. Thank you so much for stopping by the Breakfast Boys. What did you

0: the last time you heard us here?
1: Oh, the last time I heard y'all here, I told Carter that when we are on the way to school and y'all are here, I'll bring you by. So this morning we took a little detour and she was able to come in and see you guys. She said she wanted to see Miss Shanika. And I was like, last time I met Shawty, I met Young Doc, everybody. So I was like, the next time I'll bring her in so she can see y'all. Thank y'all this morning as well.
0: Thank you. Thank you so much. And happy Mother's Day to you, Crystal. And make sure y'all get something to go before you take her to school. Thank you so much again.
2: Oh, don't worry. We got more. Plenty more.
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all this motion I'm having. 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
2: Young Jock in the Streets Morning Takeover. Miss Shanika, shout it, and of course you and the Breakfast Boys, man. It's crazy right now this morning. And we got a contestant right here, Miss Shanika.
3: Yes.
2: I think she wants to play Are You Smarter Than Young Jock.
3: Good morning. She looks so innocent.
2: Hey, mm-hmm. Going for what's your name?
4: Kaylin.
3: I know that's right. Let's get into it.
2: Let's get it.
3: You have 10 seconds to answer each question. The first person to get all three questions correctly will be the winner. You guys cannot answer each other's questions, and you have to wait until I ask the whole question and potential answers before you can answer. Kaylin, what is the name of the 1997 film where Tupac Shakur plays a drug dealer named Bishop? Is it A, Poetic Justice, B, Juice, C, Above the Rim, or D, Belly?
4: Juice.
3: Is that your final answer?
2: That's it.
3: You are correct.
2: That's what them people tell you they want out of
3: here. Okay, then. How old are you?
4: I'm 22.
3: Oh, you doing good, girl. Young Jock.
2: Yeah.
3: Since the late 1930s, yes, when Shawty was born, what calendar date has been designated for the inauguration of a United States of America? Is it A, January 1st, B, January 15th, C, January 20th, or January 23rd?
2: I'm going to go with January 20th, maybe the 23rd. I'm going January 23rd.
3: The 23rd, is that your final answer?
2: I'm going with what I said.
3: All right. Well, you are absolutely wrong. All right, Kaylin. Since the late 1930s, what calendar date has been designated for the inauguration of the United States of America? Is it A, January 1st, B, January 15th, C, January 20th, or D, January 23rd? What happened?
4: Is it the 20th?
3: Is that your final answer?
4: Yes.
3: You're correct. All right, Kaylin, this is could be the last question. How many days are in a leap year? Is it A, 365, B, 364, C, 366, or D, 360?
4: 366.
3: All right, you are the winner.
2: Congratulations.
3: Okay then, girl. So go ahead and kick your shout outs.
4: Oh, my shout outs. Okay, yeah. Shout out to my dad. He works at Pet Boys. If your car broke down, pull up on him.
3: Okay.
4: Come see me at the Breakfast Boys. My name is Kaylin. I'm a server. And shout out to my mom and my siblings. Love y'all.
3: Thank
2: you. That is so
3: sweet. You know
2: sweet,
3: what?
2: Baby.
3: I see a little YN in you. Yeah, you hide behind that sweet face.
2: Man, I tell you, it's on the way, man. Hey, man, here, take this 50, girl. Keep it live. Young Jock in the Streets Morning Takeover.
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0: to the best damn morning show, man. You got to stay tapped into the number one show in the city. It's Young Jock and the Streets Morning Takeover. Everybody listen to Young Jock and the Street Morning Takeover. Come on, man. Stop playing. No, I already know Polly and the Bitter. Yeah, thirsty.
1: You know what it is, your favorite cousins checking in. Young JLC, Miss Shy Nigga, shout out with Young Jock and the Streets Morning Takeover.
0: Hi.
1: Breakfast Boys, make some noise. Yeah. That's right. We going up this morning, man. Pull up on us. It's going down. The best place to eat when you land or pick up friends and family at the world's busiest airport. Only 10 minutes away, man. All right, we got to get into this, man. Shouts out to Cutler's Court. I don't know if you're aware of who the Cutlers are. They're married.
2: They have a court show.
1: And, you know, we was having a conversation while off air, and Miss Shanika.
2: No, first of all, I got ambushed and summons to court by Young Jock and Shawty. They teamed up on me and brought me on television to try to embarrass me.
1: Nobody tried to embarrass me. No, you lied on me. No.
2: Yes.
1: You got a parking ticket for $200 for parking in the bike lane.
3: Yeah.
2: I did not park in a bike lane, as I expressed earlier.
1: As your friend and as your co-worker.
2: As my co-worker.
1: Oh, as your friend.
2: Our friendship is on life support.
1: Oh, damn.
3: Wow, this is pumping.
4: Good evening, everybody. Welcome to Cutler's Court Live on YouTube. You got to be careful where you park, and nowhere is that more true than our beloved city of Atlanta, Georgia. Young Jock, tell us what we got going on this evening.
5: Miss Shanika gets a ticket for $200. I paid the ticket because I just felt like we was going to keep arguing about it.
6: The ticket lady doesn't like me. He took it upon himself to pay for the parking ticket. I wanted to challenge the parking ticket through the proper resources, and he went on ahead and paid for it to, I guess, shut me up. But now he feels like I need to pay him back because he's lying.
1: Y'all make sure y'all tune in to Cutler's Court. Well, Miss Shanika, that was wrong how you did us. You went on there. You tried to embarrass me and shouted.
3: Yeah.
2: No.
1: Yeah.
2: Y'all brought me there. First of all, you told the world that I owe you money. I don't owe nobody.
1: I didn't say
2: nothing.
1: You owed me money.
2: You did say I owed you money.
1: I felt like I should be reimbursed.
2: And I feel like you owe me for your whole life for the past 5 years.
3: Wait a minute.
2: Man, Why did y'all have to double team me? And I am a woman. I am a 5'1 woman that just has to hold my own.
3: Ooh, you was lying. And they ain't even supposed to lie in court like that.
1: Hey, man, shout out to the Cutlers, man. Y'all make sure y'all go check us out. We actually did their first live court taping, so it was real lit, man. Hey, man, we love y'all. We still lit right here live, Main Street, 3387 Main Street, the Breakfast Boys. Khalid Paul, pull up on us, man. Hey, and stick around because we got stuff popping all morning long. All right, Miss Shanika, we're going to catch you in a minute, gang.
2: Yeah.
7: Oh, don't worry. We got more. Plenty more.
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0: I said, what? I'm used to losing, but I always overcome, okay?
1: The judge temporarily ordered Tasha to remove the content that violated their non-disparagement agreement. Cardi B isn't done in court, though, so she'll be headed back to court for an entirely different situation. Her throwing the mic case in Clark County is officially headed to trial. October 11th. Ooh, that's around her birthday, too. Now, let's talk about Kodak Black. Kodak Black has finally been granted bond of $75,000.
2: I think in terms of bond, I am going to slightly increase the bond. I think based upon your, not the fact that you're a rapper, I think that has no binding, but the other factors that the court considered is your prior criminal history, including 12 prior felony convictions, 2 misdemeanor convictions, 1 failure to appear. That was quite some time ago, so I'm not giving a ton of weight to the failure to appear, but I think an appropriate bond in this case would be $75,000, so that's going to be what the court sets the bond at.
1: Kodak has since pled not guilty and requested a jury trial. If convicted, the trafficking charge could carry serious prison time. He isn't a drug trafficker. He is a user. It is different, allegedly. Yeah. Anyway, and apparently Chris Brown released the album overnight called Brown. Yes, so all the R&B tour ticket holders, y'all are going to be in for a treat. Y'all better learn all those songs.
3: 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I just want to thank everybody, man. It's been a long journey. We're getting ready for this tour. But yeah, hope you enjoy this album. Work hard on it. Thank you.
1: And that's the Word on the Streets news. I am Miss Shanika. 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
2: That's right, we are back at it live right here from the Breakfast Boys, 3387 Main Street. We are vibing right here live from ATL, located right next to the busiest airport in the world. We got all kind of giveaways and all that. But if you know the show, you understand it's time for the Love Doc Jock. And this morning, we have a beautiful soul in the building. How you doing, Swat? What's your name?
6: Janelle.
2: You're going to have to talk into that mic.
6: Janelle,
2: how you doing?
6: I'm doing great. How are you?
2: I'm good. So, you know, I'm the Love Doc Jock, and I was wondering if you need some advice.
6: I do need some advice. I need some advice on how do I get a man. I've been single.
2: How do you get a man?
6: Now.
2: Why you been single for 4 years?
6: I don't know.
2: Nah, you know.
6: I don't
7: it's
6: know.
7: We don't know. She cute, though.
2: It's something you doing or something you ain't doing, because everybody saw you walk in here. It don't look like it's hard to keep no man. Well, it's probably easy for you to get a man, but it sounds like it's hard for you to keep a man. Tell me.
6: Maybe.
2: What's going on? What's your sign?
6: Scorpio.
2: Oh, okay. Scorpio.
7: Oh. That's the first.
2: Where you from, Scorpio?
6: Miami.
2: Oh, she's a Scorpio.
7: Uh-oh.
2: And she from
7: red
2: Miami.
7: Flag.
6: Wow. Yeah.
2: So
6: red
2: you
6: flag.
2: Freaky and you a fight.
7: Oh, you're not a freaky fighter.
2: She a freaky fighter.
6: I'm a lover. I love hard.
2: So what type of man do you desire?
6: I want somebody that's going to be nice.
2: Okay.
6: I want somebody that can talk and communicate.
2: Okay.
6: And I want somebody that's going to love my grandchildren like I do.
2: I can tell right now you're aggressive. One. Two, you're overly expressive in some ways. Because every time you spoke to me, your head moved.
7: Josh,
2: your arms moved.
7: I think that
2: your neck rolled.
7: I think the last one going to be hard. Because how they supposed to love your grandchildren like you love your grandchildren? Your grandchildren might be bad a little bit.
2: They might have some bad grandkids.
7: They lovable.
2: So let me give you some advice.
6: Yes.
2: Stop going after the men you've been going after, because apparently that's not working.
6: Okay.
2: Or stop rejecting everything that come your way, because you look like a rejecter. You thick with it. I probably shouldn't have said that. That may be a little disrespectful because I'm a married man. But it do not look like it's hard for you to get no man. But it might be upstairs. It's something you're doing. It might be something that you just don't want in your life right now.
6: But you know, men have approached me, but they've been younger. I have grown kids.
2: See, maybe you got to get you a YN or something. I don't know.
6: I keep my oldest is 41. My youngest is 30.
2: Your oldest 41.
6: Yes.
2: Damn, you older than me, my mama, girl. You do not look.
6: And 36.
2: I would ask you your age, but they say that's inappropriate.
6: Me are 42.
2: Okay.
6: 37.
2: Well, listen, I'm gonna tell you what you do. Stop turning everything away and look into some things, okay?
6: Okay.
2: And that's the Love Doc Jock. Hey, Miss Shaw, nigga, we still live right now. 3387.
7: That's right.
2: Main Street, we are live. Breakfast Boys located right next to the busiest airport in the world, Craig.
7: That's
2: Miss
7: right.
2: Shanika.
7: Hey, man.
2: Tell us about these giveaways.
7: Miss Lady, don't let your grandkids and your kids hold you back from greatness.
2: Hell nah. That's right. So do yourself a favor. Pull up on us or keep it where you got it. Young Jock in the Streets, Morning Takeover.

0: Young Jock in the streets, morning. Take over. Who's on the line? All right, where you calling from?
1: Chattanooga, Tennessee.
0: Okay. Let me ask you a question. What would you do with this money if you was to win?
1: I'll take my mama out to eat and get her something for Mother's Day.
0: Well, CONGRATULATIONS. Congratulations, you're the winner game.
1: Oh, my God.
0: You just picked up $200. That's right, man. Spring cash giveaway. You just got some of that damn giveaway this morning. All right, let everybody know who just hooked you up, man.
1: Young Jock and the Streets Morning Takeover. I want to give a shout out to my mama and my sister and tell them happy Mother's Day. Thank you.
0: 1-866-YUNGJOC. Again, that's 1-866-986-4562 to highlight your business, man. Live with Young Jock and the Streets Morning Takeover. Thank you for waking up with us, Young Jock. Miss Shanika, shout out to we're live at the Breakfast Boys, man. I'm talking about it located right next to the busiest airport in the world. Being a small business, I think that business should be spotlighted. And this morning, we're sitting here with someone that represents the Breakfast Boys. What's your name, love?
2: My name is Demetria.
0: That's right, Demetria. Tell us about the Breakfast Boys and why do you feel they've been this successful?
2: So the Breakfast Boys has been successful due to the fact that we are located near the busiest airport in the United States of America. We offer customer service, hospitality like no other. The food is amazing.
0: Food is good, definitely good.
2: The food is top notch. It's breakfast that you can't get anywhere else. We got the best grits in the city. And it's just the place to be, a good vibe, good service, and the morale. We give it all.
0: I appreciate that. Now let me ask you a question. What is your best dish? What's the best? If I came in right now, I'm getting off of the app, off the plane from the world's busiest airport, and I come over here right now, just on a blind call. What would be your suggested dish?
2: The number one suggested dish is going to be the catfish, shrimp, and grits.
0: Mm.
2: Butter and lobster sauce topped with a garnish of catfish, corn, lobster sauce, and tomatoes.
0: Okay, now that's like brunch or dinner. If I came in for breakfast, because we got people in the building right now. It's lit. We've been feeding the first 94 people. We've been giving out gift cards, man. Full house. Uh-huh. But for breakfast, what would you suggest if I'm walking in the door right now?
2: I mean, that's what we would go to. It's just the number one dish, brunch or breakfast. It's a win all around.
0: Say no more. Hey, man, I definitely appreciate you. Again, if you want to know where the Breakfast Boys is located, 3387 Main Street, man, right here next to the world's busiest airport. And that's right, man. And I got to tell you this, man. This is like our fourth or fifth time being here with you guys, maybe fifth or sixth. And it's always a good time. It's always loaded. The people always walk out. They walk in fast and walk out slow.
2: The belly
0: is full.
2: Our
0: That's right, man.
2: Mission complete.
0: All right, there it is, man. I definitely appreciate you. Thank you for taking the time to talk with us this morning.
2: Thank you.
0: Date Dilemma. You know how that go, man. 1-844-986-4562. Call us up right now to see if we can hook you up, man, because we got $100 on the line. Also, again, you can always pull up 3387 Main Street. We're in Atlanta, Georgia this morning, man. It's the Breakfast Boys.
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0: On the couch with my favorite sinner. I was about to, but you convinced us. 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

0: if y'all can help me out, man. My girl Ashanti not returning my calls. I believe the reason why is because we was at an event party. She found out that I actually didn't pledge and go to, you know, all black university named Shaw. There's a little mishap that went down. Her friend called her out. She knew who I was, and she's trying to claim that I didn't, you know, pledge or graduate for this Shaw University that I've been telling Ashanti about this whole time. So, you know, it was a little mess at the event, whatever, but all in all, Ashanti's not returning my calls, I think, on the strength of that. So I just want to get all this figured out and see what the deal is.
1: Alright, so, alright, what's her name, bro?
0: Her name is Ashanti.
1: Ashanti. Alright, this is what we're gonna do then. We ain't really gotta ask you too many questions. You just kind of laid it all out right there. Miss Shanika over here looking like, well, well, well. We're gonna try to get Ashanti on the line. We'll cue you in when it's time, alright?
0: That's what's up, alright. I'll hold the line.
1: Be prayerful, brother. Be prayerful.
0: Oh, I'll try to, man.
1: Alright, hold on.
2: He did something, Chad. She ain't probably lying. You know how y'all be doing lying.
1: He did something. I mean, she just somebody
2: probably asked to buy somebody. You don't never know. So
1: he just said somebody called him out. Something going on, so we're gonna find out.
3: Hello.
1: Good morning. Am I speaking to Ashanti, please?
3: This is she.
1: Hey, good morning, Ashanti. How you doing?
3: I'm doing good.
1: Wonderful. Look, I don't want to take too much of your time. You're on with Young Jock, Miss Shanika, and shout out with Young Jock in the Streets Morning Takeover, nationally syndicated morning show. We have a segment on our show, Ashanti, and it's called The Date Dilemma. You said,
2: Oh, don't do that, man.
1: Now,
2: girl, we're trying to help you out.
1: Are you currently dating someone?
3: Yeah, I am, but I might end up letting him go
2: because
3: I can't.
2: Okay, uh-oh. Why? What you can't? What you can't do?
1: First of all, what's his name? If you don't mind us asking,
3: Devin.
1: Okay.
3: Devin just ain't giving right now. Okay, so me and Devin, we've been dating for 6 months. Of course, I'm a Delta.
1: Oh, okay.
3: And of course, he knows I do not date anyone unless they're in a fraternity.
2: Really?
3: Yeah, like, listen, they know the struggle. They know what we had to go through. I listen, that's all I want. So
1: be
3: of course, he tells me he's an Omega Sci-Fi. And you know how them dogs do.
1: Mm-hmm. Damn, your dogs started barking in the back.
3: Because he knows.
1: Hell no. <nah.
3: laughs> So, we've been dating for 6 months. So, we had an event, and it was with all my girls. You know, we were going to have us a good old time. When we go out, he be strolling. He be doing all kind of things. He be like, okay, babe, let me show you how I do this, blah, blah, blah, blah, blah. I said, okay, look at my man. That's my man. So, we get in there. I told my homegirl, I said, yeah, you know, Devin, he's on Omega. She was just like, oh, really? I was like, yeah. She was like, nah. Because we went to the same school. I said, no, you, this ain't right. I said, really? She was like, yeah. She started showing me. She was like, yeah, girl, look, he was on the line. He was doing everything. He pledged and everything. But, of course, he didn't do what he was supposed to. So it never, the line never even fell through. I said, wait, really?
1: Wow.
3: She was like, yeah, look.
1: So he didn't even cross?
3: No, he didn't cross at all from what she was showing me.
1: Oh. So then, I mean, so what happened? You confronted him about it or you just...
3: I confronted him. Of course, he had that dog face look while he's sitting there at the table.
2: Long face.
3: Long face, all kind of face. Just, you were just looking like a little sick puppy.
4: So tell me this. He don't got the brand on his arm?
3: No. And you know,
4: so you should have knew he wasn't no Q if he didn't have a brand.
3: But listen, sometimes they don't always get it.
2: Yeah, they don't all get branded. Oh. I mean, it just depends on, you know.
4: They need to brand everybody, but I think it's against the law.
2: Well, you know, the way scamming go, how you know it ain't the original brand?
4: Because you're going to be crooked, like at the flea market.
1: So, look, okay, so basically you find out your man hadn't crossed, he's really not a bro. He's not a cute dog.
2: Don't do the bark. They so sensitive. Shawty, don't fool with
1: don't
2: them
1: tell
2: people.
1: Him. Try to walk out the door with 1,000 on my side. So yeah, you found out he not a cute dog, and once you found it out, what happened? Y'all just...
3: Yeah, so my homegirls, when we were sitting there at the table, she was like, he's a scam, he's a fake, he a phony, girl, let him go. You gonna be making yourself look stupid. So I was just like, okay, whatever, because I started thinking about it, because he lied.
2: But at the end of the day, like, nah, all that false claiming, and you know she don't talk to nothing but the bros. I mean...
1: Well, I gotta tell you, Ashanti, he's actually on the phone.
3: Oh.
1: Sir, you there?
4: Bruh, where you at, bruh?
0: Yeah, I'm here. Yeah, heard everything. I'm here.
1: Where you at, bruh?
4: So you lied.
0: I didn't exactly lie. I mean, I did pledge. I just didn't make it. That's besides the point. I got a lot of friends in the fraternity and everything.
1: So in your heart, you won.
0: Yes.
4: What are you at, South?
2: Oh, my God.
1: Go ahead.
0: At heart.
2: Well, you could be a fan of Omega Psi Phi, but false claiming, I mean, do you understand how deceitful that action is, especially to people that were able

0: to cross? What's your particular situation? Why didn't you cross?
1: I mean, it was certain little tasks they had me do, wake up at a certain time, carry things or whatever.
0: And you couldn't do it?
1: It was a couple things that I couldn't do overall, but at the same time, you know, I was this close to making it, like this close. So that shouldn't affect our relationship. That's the main part of this whole situation.
2: Well, maybe if you'd have told her from the get-go that you originally pledged, you know, Omega Psi Phi, you just didn't quite make it. You got the young lady, Ashanti, she's on the phone. I was going to say your lady, but y'all kind of on the outs right now, so no, I don't want to offend nobody. Here's your time. Get your lady back, bro.
3: Nah, he already offended me. Ain't no need for him to try to give me back. I think he's down petty. But he has.
1: Like this,
3: don't
1: this
3: even know what chapter he crossed. Like, what chapter did you cross, Devin? Like, what's up?
1: I attended the school, didn't I? You know of my friends or whatever. You know Craig and all them, my friends that's actually in the fraternity. So I hang out with them all the time, so it shouldn't make a difference if I pledge for real or not. Like, come on.
4: So you don't feel bad?
0: I can't believe that you is taking up, but it's false. Be for real. You can be anything in the world.
4: But
0: be
4: not
0: for
4: a Q.
0: Real.
4: Hey, so yeah. Listen. So you don't feel bad hanging with the rest of the Qs knowing you ain't official?
1: No.
4: Come on.
1: The main thing is I don't feel bad because I'm still considered a part of the crew at the end of the day.
4: But not a Q. The crew, but not a Q.
1: Man, so y'all, okay.
4: So talk to your lady.
3: Feel bad. I don't want to be with you. You just, ugh. I can't.
1: This is crazy.
3: You
1: this
3: sat here, you crazy. Wearing the purple and the gold. You over here
1: Yeah, I got all kind of purple and gold.
2: So it's a no-go for you, sweetheart?
3: I'm done.
2: Zam.
1: Oh, see, man, look, man, I'm tired.
2: Hey, bro, go get your lady back.
4: Another one bites the dust.
2: 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Let's hear y'all thoughts on this date dilemma. Keep it locked. Young Jock in the Streets Morning Takeover.
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0: book, baby.
1: What's up? It's your girl, Kiki Palmer. 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
2: All right, we up and up and away this morning. We still at the Breakfast Boys, man. 3387 Main Street. You know what it is, the best place to eat when you land or pick up friends and family at the world's busiest airport. Only 10 minutes away, man. And we're also feeding the first 94 people free breakfast this morning. We got French toast, waffles, bacon, scrambled eggs, wheat toast. Anyway, let's get into this date dilemma because we ain't got a lot of time to do it. All right, so y'all, it's one of them ones, man. So this morning, Devon is calling for Ashanti. Devon says he's been faking being the cute dog, man. And Ashanti is not going for it. She's like, I'm over it. They done called him out. It is just not happening. I'm cool on that. So we're going to go right to these phone lines while we are still live right here at 3387 Main Street, the Breakfast Boys. Are you smarter than Young Jock coming up soon? Go ahead. Let's go to these phone lines. Young Jock in the Streets Morning Takeover. What's your thoughts on this date dilemma?
3: Oh, my gosh, that date dilemma. So since she said that she don't date nobody but people that's in a sorority, in a fraternity, what makes him think that he is different? He has any, you know, chance at that when he lied to her? So I think she should go on about her business.
4: Oh, my goodness. As a member, hi, my name's Reed. As a member who crossed New Delta Chapter, Delta Sigma Theta, I am apologizing to my organization for the ignorance of, I only talk to dudes that's Greek. That's crazy. But for him to put on like he's a part of Omega Psi Phi is just so ridiculous. And he actually has a chance if he graduated college to do alumni, but he don't want to do grad chapter. Like, why you? It's just so fake. Like, and we already got enough foolishness around with people announcing their loves and everything. It's just like another thing. So I just wanted to compensate it.
5: Oh, man, I think Shorty a little like superficial about making that a requirement, far as she only dates somebody that, you know, in a fraternity. That's, like I said, that's a little superficial. But he definitely shouldn't have lied for 6 months. But for that to be a metric, I don't know, man. Like, I think he's saving himself, in all honesty.
2: Oh, don't worry. We got more. Plenty more.
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9: 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The SCL's number one for R&B. Michelle A holding down your midday. Coco Jones on the way. Got some Coolio in there. Ain't heard Gangsta Paradise in a while. That's coming up. And logged into OnlyFans strictly for research. I wanted to know, what does one's profile, who said they don't post nudes, look like after being on OnlyFans for only a week and making seven figures? We'll talk about it. I'll tell you what I found coming up next.
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3: 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Ride this while you sit on
4: Let's
3: my
4: go.
3: Lap. Spread them cheese, let me see that. 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Mm-hmm. That thing till your throat gets sore. Bend it on down, put your face on the floor. That till your legs can't stand. High freak with the word in a hand.

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1: 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Somehow it has been 20 years since the show premiered. 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

I be in my section, he be in his. 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He Mr. Get It Done. I'm Mrs. One of One. Fall in love every time we link. He got me sprung.com. 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

I just messed up the whole program. Beat it off the wall, knock it down, get nasty on cam. You know I love her right, all night, all right. Turning off the lights and beat it like a mic. Tell her don't run from this pipe. 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

0: years. Hey, I've been playing for some years. 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Rose Rush still Uncle Phil. Yeah.
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4: 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Michelle A holding down your midday. Coco Jones on the way. Got some Coolio in there. Ain't heard Gangsta Paradise in a while. That's coming up. And logged into OnlyFans strictly for

0: research. 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

0: 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The moon man is landing, and the Ragers are taking over.
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No, she thinks she me when she driving this sport. Real over everything, on the enforced. Lit up the city when I got a torch. I went and got it, I didn't have a choice. I'm from the dirty, we took the north. Step on the second, show no remorse. Straight in the streets when I jump out the porch. Yeah,

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2: For Chalet, holding down your midday. Coco Jones on the way. Got some Coolio in there. Ain't heard Gangsta Paradise in a while. That's coming up. And logged into OnlyFans strictly for research. I wanted to know, what does one's profile, who said they don't post nudes, look like after being on OnlyFans for only a week and making seven figures? We'll talk about it. 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

all this motion I'm having. 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

Party. If Quavo the QB, I'm Nick Lombardi. Pull up in a space coupe on a link with Marty. I can actually afford to get a pink Bugatti. And yo, Nick, damn, you just do a hit with Gotti. 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

0: 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We're talking Kid Cudi, live at Hollywood Casino Amphitheater, May 19th. 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
3: 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Yeah, yeah. 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
3: Wait, got some Coolio in there. Ain't heard Gangsta Paradise in a while. That's coming up. And logged into OnlyFans strictly for research. I wanted to know, what does Juan's profile, who said they don't post nudes, look like after being on OnlyFans for only a week and making seven figures? We'll talk about it. I'll tell you what I found coming up next.
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I just messed up the whole program. 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
1: Kalani's folded on 96.3 R&B. The SCL's number one for R&B. Michelle holding down your midday. Coco Jones on the way. Got some Coolio in there. Ain't heard Gangsta Paradise in a while. That's coming up. And logged into OnlyFans strictly for research. I wanted to know, what does one's profile, who said they don't post nudes, look like after being on OnlyFans for only a week and making seven figures? We'll talk about it. I'll tell you what I found coming up next.
0: Already know what it's given. 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

Yeah. 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
1: SCL's number one for R&B. Michelle A, holding down your midday. Coco Jones on the way. Got some Coolio in there. Ain't heard Gangsta Paradise in a while. That's coming up. And logged into OnlyFans strictly for research. I wanted to know, what does Juan's profile, who said they don't post nudes, look like after being on OnlyFans for only a week and making seven figures? We'll talk about it. I'll tell you what I found coming up next.
0: What up, though? Yo, we got motion, baby.
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1: Who you with?
0: On the couch with my favorite Santa. 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Even if I

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1: Survey says all five number one answers. Turns out there's no feud when the answer is always HW Kia. 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